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1: And that was a page of history that'll probably stand for a long time.

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0: December 30th, 1865.
1: The Berlin Wall comes down.
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3: Merely had a
2: the
3: glances
2: out of the new world.
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